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0: and child labor. 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
1: Mommy said I'm hard of hearing. 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

comic on a yard. 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
1: 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The other
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The countdown is on. From August 31st to September 6th, Worldwide Standard Business meets Mozambique's biggest stage. 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

I'm cooking in the kitchen of dreams. 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

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And for the starches, the steamed bread. 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Yama yantogo omokhodu culinary deep end. Grab a drink, I'll be adding to the mix. Salmon pink, honey soy sauce on the list. Garlic, cashew, and olive oil on the shrimp. A barbecue stain, wipe it off without a napkin. The chips on the gata must be crusty. The bread a little soft, fresh, little fluffy. Vinegar cut the grease at the archer, you can trust me. You know what they be saying about the company you keep. Right now I'm savoring the flavor. Put the salt and the pepper in the shaker. And now he's trying to get the bread right. Put the dough inside the tray on top of the baked paper. Right now I'm savoring the flavor. Put the salt and the pepper in the shaker. And now he's trying to get the bread right. Put the dough inside the tray on top of the baked paper. Right now I'm savoring the flavor.

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ngimbali yasembali. Iy'nyosi zakwaZulu are the makers of my honey. Normally bafazi bedube inyama, I thrive like no other. Weathering all the weathers, no callous, as proof cause my soft heart's not hardened. The road is Mvuthuza, Vutswana Botleva. Still soulful like loudly played records, childhood laced my records. Crowds sing cause they feel us, I fly cause they ran this. Marathon continues, plus

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Don't miss out on the smooth sounds and captivating rhythms that will take your weekend to the next level. Tune in and let the music sway you.

let's get the party started. See you at the bar, you was hardly talking. That's when I knew that your heart was starring. 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

0: Solana by Denise Saut, bringing a great Afro soul to a mix of Afro jazz. Well, it's now 19 minutes to 8. Well, today kicks off the 61st edition of Fascine 2026. And Maputo Corridor is going to bring to you all the updates of what is going to happen this week.
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2: 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Well, let's have now this song by DJ Tariko featuring Rukan Rose, Famba.

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4: Coming next, the news.
5: The bulletin of the news is read by Klaziu Rombe. Mozambican President Daniel Sharp conducts today the opening ceremony of the 61st edition of the Maputo International Fair, FACIM, in Rikaita, Marakweni. This year's edition brings together about 3,000 national exhibitors and foreigners. On the occasion, President Daniel Sharp will attend the celebrations of the Exporters' Day, an event that will award the best exporters' companies. This year's edition of FACIM runs under the theme Digital and Energy Transformation Towards a Sustainable Economy. The Investment and Export Promotion Agency, APEX, has announced that 2,900 private sector companies, both domestic and foreign, have registered to attend the Maputo International Fair. According to APEX spokesperson Clary Zimba, it is estimated that around 55,000 people will visit FACIM 2026 over the 7 days of the event.
6: Vamos ter roteiro que envolve desde o processo normal da abertura, que é o corte de fita, mas também, logo a seguir a isso, o dia que mostra o valor das nossas exportações, o chamado o dia do exportador. E depois disso, teremos visita aos pavilhões e logo a seguir a isso, uma sessão bilateral que mostra o potencial da cooperação entre Moçambique e o Brasil.
5: 29 countries have confirmed their attendance at the Mozambique's larger trade fair, where Brazil is participating as guest of honor. The Maputo International Fair opens today at the Rikaika International Trade Fair and Exhibition Center in the district of Marakweni. This bulletin of the news comes to you from Maputo Corridor Radio, the English language service of Radio Mozambique. The Republic of Serbia has expressed an interest in importing cashew nuts from Mozambique. This interest was expressed during a meeting between the Secretary of State for Foreign Affairs, Cooperation and Communities, Maria de Fatma Masso, and an advisor of the Serbian Minister of Agriculture as part of Mozambique's participation in the celebrations marking the 65th anniversary of the first conference of heads of state and government of the Non-Aligned Movement.
7: Eles estão muito interessados em importar a castanha de caju. 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
5: 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President of the Republic, Daniel Sharp. and the municipal police of Maputo City has halted a live performance on Dash November Avenue due to a failure to comply with the regulations governing events held on public roads. According to the police spokesperson Naftali, the organizers were required to ensure the police were present to direct the traffic, provide the road signage, and make an ambulance available for an emergency. However, none of these conditions were met. At the scene, hundreds of spectators had gathered on both sides of the avenue and even on the carriageway, while several vehicles were parked in authorized areas. The situation was exacerbated by the accumulation of rubbish along the road and car races taking place, accompanied by intense noise. To end this bulletin of the news, here is the weather forecast Maputo City for today, which is expected to be partly sunny, the high could be at 29 and the low at 17 degrees Celsius. This brings us to the end of the news.
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3: 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Today kicks off today the 61st edition of FACIN 2026 with the theme Digital and Energy Transformation Towards a Sustainable Economy. And different countries will be actually presented at this year's edition of FACIN. And Maputo Corridor Radio is going also to update you with what is going on there. Well, let's have more speaker with Miyamai.

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8: Morning is upon us.

22 Fingers with a great track entitled Nakupenda. It's now 21 minutes after 8.

It's now time to bring you all the updates about the 61st edition of the Maputo International Trade Fair FASIN, which kicks off today in Rikatla International Fairgrounds in Marakweni District, Maputo Province. Well, the event is being held under the theme Digital and Energy Transformation Towards a Sustainable Economy. Well, for this edition, or this year's FASIN 2026 is expected to bring together participants from around 30 countries, with 28 countries already confirmed ahead of the opening. Delegations from countries including Brazil, China, Tanzania, South Africa, and the United Arab Emirates are expected to participate. Brazil is the country of honor for this year's edition. Well, more than 400 foreign companies are expected, around 3,000 Mozambican exhibitions or exhibitors that are also expected for this year's edition of FASIN. We'll have a representation from all 11 provinces of Mozambique and approximately 55,000 visitors that are expected, and one of them is you listening. So, well, you might be asking, what will I find if I go to FASIN? What can you expect? You can expect to see agricultural and fisheries exhibitions, digital technology and innovation showcases, business-to-business meetings, investment and trade forums, export promotion platforms, exhibitions by government institutions and private companies, and also opportunities for networking and partnership building. It's a place of doing business. It's a place of making a network. So take this opportunity to visit, you know, this year's edition of FASIN. We are bringing some information and

Let's now bring interesting facts about FACIN. Well, FACIN is Mozambique's largest and most important multi-sector trade fair. The fair has been held since 1964. It also serves as a platform to promote trade, investment, innovation, tourism, and economic cooperation. This year's edition places a strong emphasis on digitalization, renewable energy, and sustainable economic development. So do not forget, FACIN kicks off today in Marakwena. And it will bring together exhibitors and business leaders from nearly 28 countries, with more than 500 foreign companies and 3,000 national exhibitors expected. The fair provides a major platform for trade, investment, innovation, and international cooperation, as I said before, and Brazil is the country of honor for this year's edition, which is being held under the theme Digital and Energy Transformation Towards a Sustainable Economy. Just stick on there with 105.9 FM Maputo Corridor Radio. 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

Heart featuring Slowly, one of the first successes of Julia Duarte with Senti, actually. And the song is still on. It's now 9 minutes to 9 and a half. Clancy Rombe with the news headlines. We take a look at the weather forecast for today. 27 is the maximum for today. A partly cloudy day, actually a nice day also, a very nice day and a nice morning to you. And as the days goes by, tomorrow will be a maximum of 31 degrees Celsius. On Wednesday will be maximum of 33 degrees Celsius. On Thursday will be 34 degrees Celsius. So means that, you know, summer is knocking. It has knocked already. For you driving at this time, please do it very carefully. 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Today is the opening of the 61st edition of Maputo Trade Fair Fasin, which will have Mozambican president, the official opening of the fair. By now, let's have DJ Rodriguez with this is C4 and Dari with a tribute to Olivia Ngoma.

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2: 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It's now precisely 9 o'clock in Mozambique. I hope you are doing well with Maputo Corridor Radio. Let's have Clazy Rombe with the news.
3: Coming next, the news.
4: The bulletin of the news is read by Clazy Rombe. Mozambican President Daniel Chapo conducts today the opening ceremony of the 61st edition of the Maputo International Fair Fasim in Rikaika, Marakweni. This year's edition brings together about 3,000 national exhibitors and foreigners. On the occasion, President Daniel Chapo will attend the celebrations of the Exporters Day, an event that will award the best exporters companies. This year's edition of FACIN runs under the theme Digital and Energy Transformation Towards a Sustainable Economy. The Investment and Export Promotion Agency, APEX, has announced that 2,900 private sector companies, both domestic and foreign, have registered to attend the Maputo International Fair. According to APEX spokesperson Clary Zimba, it is estimated that around 55,000 people will visit FACIN 2026 over the 7 days of the event.
5: Vamos ter roteiro que envolve desde o processo normal da abertura, que é o corte de fita, mas também, logo a seguir a isso, o dia que mostra o valor das nossas exportações, o chamado o dia do exportador. E depois disso, teremos visita aos pavilhões e logo a seguir a isso, uma sessão bilateral que mostra o potencial da cooperação entre Moçambique e o Brasil.
4: 29 countries have confirmed their attendance at the Mozambique's larger trade fair, where Brazil is participating as guest of honor. The Maputo International Fair opens today at the Rikaika International Trade Fair and Exhibition Center in the district of Marakweni. This bulletin of the news comes to you from Maputo Corridor Radio, the English language service of Radio Mozambique. The Republic of Serbia has expressed an interest in importing cashew nuts from Mozambique. This interest was expressed during a meeting between the Secretary of State for Foreign Affairs, Cooperation and Communities, Maria de Fatma Masso, and an advisor of the Serbian Minister of Agriculture as part of Mozambique's participation in the celebrations marking the 65th anniversary of the first conference of heads of state and government of the Non-Aligned Movement.
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4: The Mozambican delegation to the Conference of Heads of State and Government of the Non-Aligned Movement taking place in Belgrade is led by the Prime Minister Bevinda Levi on behalf of the President of the Republic, Daniel Chapo. And the Municipal Police of Maputo City has held a live performance on Dash November Avenue due to a failure to comply with the regulations governing events held on public roads. According to the police spokesperson Naftali, the organizers were required to ensure the police were present to direct the traffic, provide the road signage, and make an ambulance available for an emergency. However, none of these conditions were met. At the scene, hundreds of spectators had gathered on both sides of the avenue and even on the carriageway, while several vehicles were parked in authorized areas. The situation was exacerbated by the accumulation of rubbish along the road and the car races taking place, accompanied by intense noise. To end this bulletin of the news, here is the weather forecast Maputo City for today, which is expected to be partly sunny, the high could be at 29 and the low at 17 degrees Celsius. This brings us to the end of the news.
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11: 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The big highlight today is on FACIN, actually the opening of FACIN 2026. Well, we have DJ Dilson with Ana Maria featuring Hot Blaze. After this, we'll have K Marcus. Actually, before K Mark is, I will be back.

0: dear listener, it's now 24 minutes after 9. If you're having your breakfast at this time, bon appétit. Well, I hope you're doing well. Let's bring more flashes on, Fascine 2026. Tanzania is participating at this year's Fascine. To strengthen economic relations with Mozambique, promote business opportunities, and attract investment. Speaking during a press conference in Maputo, Tanzania High Commissioner Hamad Khamis Hamad said the country's participation is part of a broader economic diplomacy strategy aimed at boosting trade, innovation, and regional integration. Under the theme One Country, One Theme, One Message, Tanzania is showcasing opportunities in agriculture, agro-processing, digital technology, renewable energy, tourism, and entrepreneurship.
1: Tanzania is participating in FASIM 2026. We will also look at business connection established, investment interest generated, market opportunities identified, potential partnership developed, B2B and institutional meetings.

0: held, follow-up opportunities created after fasting. Because ultimately, the real success of an exhibition is what happens after the exhibition. A business card exchange today must become a conversation tomorrow. A conversation must become a meeting. A meeting must become a partnership. And a partnership must ultimately create economic value. A message to the business community, to Mozambican business, I can say, please come and meet Tanzania. Do not simply visit our pavilion, talk to our businesses, test our products, explore our technologies, ask questions, identify opportunities that exist, and consider Tanzania as a potential market, investment destination, and business partner.
1: That was Tanzania High Commissioner to Mozambique, Hamad Khamis Hamad, speaking during a press conference in Maputo, where the key highlight will be Tanzania Day on September the 2nd, featuring investment, trade, tourism, and cultural opportunities, while bringing together business leaders and investors from both countries. Well, seven Tanzanian companies are taking part in the fair, with more than 3,000 visitors expected at the Tanzania Pavilion. So if you visit Fasin, and you are invited to do that, this is one of the pavilion for you to visit. But of course, there are more others, Mozambicans and more other countries which are taking part at this year's edition of Fasin 2026.
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8: Morning is upon us.

Well, well, dear listener, it's now 20 minutes to 10. Let's take a look at what is happening at Rikatla, where the 61st edition of Maputo International Trade Fair FASI. Mozambican President Daniel Chapo is already on the ground to officially open this year's edition.

Well, Lucky Marcus with Viva Nyonga. Well, I hope you're doing well. We take a look on what is happening at Enricatla. Mozambican President Daniel Chap is now interacting with kids well, at the opening, reminding that they will do the official ceremony of this, the actual one of the biggest fair, trade fair that we have in our country. And well, it's a ceremony that brings different people from government, diplomats, you know, business people, people who are also curious to see what is going to happen, but also a presence, a big presence of the media covering also this event which is happening at the Enricatla. And this time we also bring an update of what are you going to find during this year's edition of FACI. Reminding that we brought here a flash about Tanzania, which is participating also at this year's edition of FACI. And the objective is to strengthen economic relations with Mozambique and also promote business opportunities, as well as attracting also investments. So on the 2nd of actually September, we will have at FACI the Tanzania Day. But during Inzava, you can also actually have the full updates on what is going to happen and what is Tanzania bringing. But let us, as I said before, let us bring a brief on what's on this year's edition of FACI 2026. It's an exhibition, you know, the biggest exhibition that we have in our country, and now happening at Enricatla in Marakwani district. Digital and energy transformation towards a sustainable economy is the theme of this year's event. Well, FACI is also expected to bring around 28 countries already, actually around 30 countries, but 28 countries have already confirmed ahead of the opening. And delegations, countries including Brazil, China, Tanzania, South Africa, and the United Arab Emirates are expected also to participate. Brazil is the country's, is the country of honor for this edition. More than 500 foreign companies are expected, around 3,000 Mozambican exhibitors expected also, representation from all 11 countries, I mean all 11 provinces of our beautiful country Mozambique also represented at, expected at this year's edition, and approximately 55,000 people are expected to visit FACI, including you who are listening at this time. So what can you expect to find at FACI? Agricultural and fisheries exhibitions, digital technology and innovation showcases, business-to-business meeting, investment and trade forum, export promotion platform, exhibitions by government institutions and private companies, and opportunities for networking and partnership building. Well, FACI is Mozambique's largest and most important multi-sector trade fair. It has been held in the country since 1960.

So you, as I said, go take your family if possible during the weekend. But now kids are also on holiday, so it's your time. It's your opportunity that you have to take your kids also to visit this year's trade fair. Fasin, I hope you are doing very, very, very, very, very well with us. Well, this time let's dance a little bit with Telemoana, Dezo Dezo, 12 minutes to 9, I mean to 10.

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2: Dear listener, check your time. It's now precisely 10 o'clock in Mozambique. Let's have the news bulletin.
3: Coming next, the news.
4: The bulletin of the news is read by Clezio Rombe. Mozambican President Daniel Chapo conducts today the opening ceremony of the 61st edition of the Maputo International Fair Fasim in Irikai Kamarakweni. This year's edition brings together about 3,000 national exhibitors and foreigners. On the occasion, President Daniel Chapo will attend the celebrations of the Exporters Day, an event that will award the best exporters companies. This year's edition of FACIM runs under the theme Digital and Energy Transformation Towards a Sustainable Economy. The Investment and Export Promotion Agency, APEX, has announced that 2,900 private sector companies, both domestic and foreign, have registered to attend the Maputo International Fair. According to APEX spokesperson Clary Zimba, it is estimated that around 55,000 people will visit FACIM 2026 over the 7 days of the event.
5: Vamos ter roteiro que envolve desde o processo normal da abertura, que é o corte de fita, mas também, logo a seguir a isso, o dia que mostra o valor das nossas exportações, o chamado o dia do exportador. E depois disso, teremos visita aos pavilhões e logo a seguir a isso, uma sessão bilateral que mostra o potencial da cooperação entre Moçambique e o Brasil.
4: 29 countries have confirmed their attendance at the Mozambique's larger trade fair, where Brazil is participating as guest of honor. The Maputo International Fair opens today at the Rikaika International Trade Fair and Exhibition Center in the district of Marakweni. This bulletin of the news comes to you from Maputo Corridor Radio, the English language service of Radio Mozambique. The Republic of Serbia has expressed an interest in importing cashew nuts from Mozambique. This interest was expressed during a meeting between the Secretary of State for Foreign Affairs, Cooperation and Communities, Maria de Fatma Masso, and an advisor of the Serbian Minister of Agriculture as part of Mozambique's participation in the celebrations marking the 65th anniversary of the first Conference of Heads of State and Government of the Non-Aligned Movement.
6: Eles estão muito interessados em importar a castanha de caju. 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
4: The Mozambican delegation to the Conference of Heads of State and Government of the Non-Aligned Movement taking place in Belgrade is led by the Prime Minister Bevinda Levi on behalf of the President of the Republic, Daniel Chapo. And the Municipal Police of Maputo City has held the live performance on Dash November Avenue due to a failure to comply with the regulations governing events held on public roads. According to police spokesperson Naftali, the organizers were required to ensure the police were present to direct the traffic, provide the road signage, and make an ambulance available for an emergency. However, none of these conditions were met. At the scene, hundreds of spectators had gathered on both sides of the avenue and even on the carriageway, while several vehicles were parked in authorized areas. The situation was exacerbated by the accumulation of rubbish along the road and car races taking place, accompanied by intense noise. And in Guinea-Bissau, more than 50% of voters took part in the referendum on the constitution proposed by the military. The spokesperson for Guinea-Bissau's National Electoral Commission, Idrissa Diallo, urged voters to await the publication of the results calmly. The military staged a coup d'etat one day before the results of the November 2025 parliamentary and presidential elections were due to be announced, removing the then president Umaro Sisoko Embalo from power. To end this bulletin of the news, here is the weather forecast Maputo City for today, which is expected to be partly sunny. The high could be at 29 and the low at 17 degrees Celsius. This brings us to the end of the news.
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Então, Dama do Bling, o Atacargar featuring Katamir Moiana. You know that today, well, the official opening of Assim has happened already, and well, the, actually, Mozambican President Daniel Chap is also on the ground. But we have also our reporter Clésio Rombé, who is there, and of course, he will bring details of what is happening.

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1: The bulletin of the news is read by Klaziu Rombe. Mozambican President Daniel Sharp conducts today the opening ceremony of the 61st edition of the Maputo International Fair Fasim in Ricaica, Marakweni. This year's edition brings together about 3,000 national exhibitors and foreigners. On the occasion, President Daniel Sharp will attend the celebrations of the Exporters Day, an event that will award the best exporters companies. This year's edition of FACIN runs under the theme Digital and Energy Transformation Towards a Sustainable Economy. The Investment and Export Promotion Agency, APEX, has announced that 2,900 private sector companies, both domestic and foreign, have registered to attend the Maputo International Fair. According to APEX spokesperson Clary Zimba, it is estimated that around 55,000 people will visit FACIN 2026 over the 7 days of the event.
2: Vamos ter roteiro que envolve desde o processo normal da abertura, que é o corte de fita, mas também, logo a seguir a isso, o dia que mostra o valor das nossas exportações, o chamado o dia do exportador. E depois disso, teremos visita aos pavilhões e logo a seguir a isso, uma sessão bilateral que mostra o potencial da cooperação entre Moçambique e o Brasil.
1: 29 countries have confirmed their attendance at the Mozambique's largest trade fair, where Brazil is participating as guest of honor. The Maputo International Fair opens today at the Ricaica International Trade Fair and Exhibition Center in the district of Marakweni. This bulletin of the news comes to you from Maputo Cardo Radio, the English language service of Radio Mozambique. The Republic of Serbia has expressed an interest in importing cashew nuts from Mozambique. This interest was expressed during a meeting between the Secretary of State for Foreign Affairs, Cooperation and Communities, Maria de Fatma Masso, and an advisor of the Serbian Minister of Agriculture as part of Mozambique's participation in the celebrations marking the 65th anniversary of the first conference of heads of state and government of the Non-Aligned Movement.
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1: 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And the Municipal Police of Maputo City has held the live performance on Dash November Avenue due to a failure to comply with the regulations governing events held on public roads. According to the police spokesperson Naftali, the organizers were required to ensure the police were present to direct the traffic, provide the road signage, and make an ambulance available for an emergency. However, none of these conditions were met. At the scene, hundreds of spectators had gathered on both sides of the avenue and even on the carriageway, while several vehicles were parked in authorized areas. The situation was exacerbated by the accumulation of rubbish along the road and car races taking place, accompanied by intense noise. And in Guinea-Bissau, more than 50% of voters took part in the referendum on the constitution proposed by the military. The spokesperson for Guinea-Bissau's National Electoral Commission, Idrissa Diallo, urged voters to await the publication of the results calmly. The military staged a coup d'etat one day before the results of the November 2025 parliamentary and presidential elections were due to be announced, removing the then-president Umaro Sissoco Embalo from power. To end this bulletin of the news, here is the weather forecast from Maputo City for today, which is expected to be partly sunny, the high could be at 29 and the low at 17 degrees Celsius. This brings us to the end of the news.
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3: Hello, dear listener, and welcome to our first edition of today's magazine, Inzava. My name is Bernicia Kotiala, your host. The headlines. Tanzania seeks stronger trade and investment ties with Mozambique at FACIN 2026. And 5,000 people landed in Kigali for the 28th Africa Food Systems Forum. More on this after the news bulletin presented by Clésio Rombe.
4: Coming next, the news.
5: The bulletin of the news is read by Clésio Rombe. Mozambican President Daniel Chapo conducts today the opening ceremony of the 61st edition of the Maputo International Fair FACIN in Rikaita, Marakweni. This year's edition brings together about 3,000 national exhibitors and foreigners. On the occasion, President Daniel Chapo will attend the celebrations of the Exporters Day, an event that will award the best exporters companies. This year's edition of FACIN runs under the theme Digital and Energy Transformation Towards a Sustainable Economy. The Investment and Export Promotion Agency, APEX, has announced that 2,900 private sector companies, both domestic and foreign, have registered to attend the Maputo International Fair. According to APEX spokesperson Clary Zimba, it is estimated that around 55,000 people will visit FACIN 2026 over the 7 days of the event.
6: Vamos ter roteiro que envolve desde o processo normal da abertura, que é o corte de fita, mas também, logo a seguir a isso, o dia que mostra o valor das nossas exportações, o chamado o dia do exportador. E depois disso, teremos visita aos pavilhões e logo a seguir a isso, uma sessão bilateral que mostra o potencial da cooperação entre Moçambique e o Brasil.
5: 29 countries have confirmed their attendance at the Mozambique's larger trade fair, where Brazil is participating as guest of honor. The Maputo International Fair opens today at the Rikaika International Trade Fair and Exhibition Center in the district of Marakweni. This bulletin of the news comes to you from Maputo Corridor Radio, the English language service of Radio Mozambique. The Republic of Serbia has expressed an interest in importing cashew nuts from Mozambique. This interest was expressed during a meeting between the Secretary of State for Foreign Affairs, Cooperation and Communities, Maria de Fatma Masso, and an advisor of the Serbian Minister of Agriculture as part of Mozambique's participation in the celebrations marking the 65th anniversary of the first Conference of Heads of State and Government of the Non-Aligned Movement.
7: Eles estão muito interessados em importar a castanha de caju. 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
5: 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And the Municipal Police of Maputo City has held a live performance on Dash November Avenue due to a failure to comply with the regulations governing events held on public roads. According to police spokesperson Naftali, the organizers were required to ensure the police were present to direct the traffic, provide the road signage, and make an ambulance available for an emergency. However, none of these conditions were met. At the scene, hundreds of spectators had gathered on both sides of the avenue and even on the carriageway, while several vehicles were parked in authorized areas. The situation was exacerbated by the accumulation of rubbish along the road and car races taking place, accompanied by intense noise. And in Guinea-Bissau, more than 50% of voters took part in the referendum on the constitution proposed by the military. The spokesperson for Guinea-Bissau's National Electoral Commission, Idrissa Diallo, urged voters to await the publication of the results calmly. The military staged a coup d'etat one day before the results of the November 2025 parliamentary and presidential elections were due to be announced, removing the then president Umaro Sissoco Embalo from power. To end this bulletin of the news, here is the weather forecast Maputo City for today, which is expected to be partly sunny, the high could be at 29 and the low at 17 degrees Celsius. This brings us to the end of the news.
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3: 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This is your daily current affairs magazine, Inzava. Tanzania is participating in FACIN 2026 to strengthen economic relations with Mozambique, promote business opportunities, and attract investment. Speaking in Maputo, Tanzania's High Commissioner to Mozambique, Hamad Khamis Hamad, said the country's participation is part of a broader economic diplomacy strategy aimed at boosting trade, innovation, and regional integration. Under the theme, One Country, One Team, One Message, Tanzania is showcasing opportunities in agriculture, agro-processing, digital technology, renewable energy, tourism, and entrepreneurship.
8: Tanzania is participating in FACIN 2026. We will also look at business connection established, investment interest generated, market opportunities identified, potential partnership developed, B2B and institutional meeting held, follow-up opportunities created after FACIN. Because ultimately, the real success of an exhibition is what happens after the exhibition. A business card exchange today must become a conversation tomorrow. A conversation must become a meeting must become a partnership, and a partnership must ultimately create economic value. A message to the business community, to Mozambican business, I can say, please come and meet Tanzania. Do not simply visit our pavilion, talk to our businesses, test our products, explore our technologies, ask questions, identify opportunities that exist, and consider Tanzania as a potential market, investment destination, and business partner. Manufacturing and value additions. We have a lot of resources. Instead of selling raw materials to out of the region, we want those raw materials to be processed here in Mozambique or in Tanzania. You add value to them, and then you sell, manufactured products. And I believe when you export raw material, you don't get much. Because the same raw material, it will go through wherever it goes. They prepare the manufactured goods, they come back, and they sell them at a very high price. The same products which comes out of our own resources, it comes back to us at a very huge price. So we want to change that. Another area is tourism. I have been to different areas, especially Nacala, Sofala, Nampula, Pemba. There are a lot of tourism potentials. If we join hands together, I remember the Nampula governor, there was an exhibition there. I was invited and we attended. It was a tourism gala and investment forum, if I'm not mistaken. There was a presentation from Zanzibar about tourism development. And His Excellency, governor of Nampula, said that he wished he could do better than Zanzibar or Dubai because of what he heard and what he had been, because he has been to Tanzania as well. So he could see the developments that have taken place in the tourism industry in Tanzania. You have to join hands with those who are at least more advanced than you are. There's a lot that Tanzania can learn from Mozambique, and Mozambique can do the same in Tanzania. So the only solution is at least to have to join our hands and working together, not to compete. We have to complement one another for the benefits of our people.
3: That was Tanzania's High Commissioner to Mozambique, Hamad Khamis Hamad, speaking to Maputo Corridor Radio. A key highlight will be Tanzania Day on September 2nd, featuring investment, trade, tourism and cultural opportunities, while bringing together business leaders and investors from both countries. Seven Tanzanian companies are taking part in the fair, with more than 3,000 visitors expected at the Tanzania Pavilion.
2: This is Inza.
3: Rwandan Paul Kagame is set to open the 28th Africa Food System Forum that kicks off tomorrow in Kigali. Organizers are expecting more than 5,000 delegates for over 50 countries. The main summit runs from tomorrow until Friday this week at Kigali Convention Center, with sessions either side of it and a food festival to close. This year's theme is Investing in Africa's Agri-Food Systems, Nourishing Nations, Growing Jobs, Building Resilience. The program covers five priorities: investment and finance, food security and nutrition, climate resilience, youth and digital innovation, and trade and markets. Charles Manguiro brings more details.
9: My name is Dr. Michael Teungwadivi. I am the Executive Director of the Global Initiative for Food Security and Ecosystem Preservation based in Nigeria. The Africa Food System Forum, it's an important gathering of all the players within the food system across the continent of Africa. Like we say in Africa, it is always important for Africans to sit together, especially in the evenings, and have, after eating, they begin to discuss
10: around the fire,
9: around the fireplace. So Kigali has provided what we term a fireplace for Africans to discuss the issues of food and how it impacts the continent. Yes, the Africa as a continent is facing acute food shortages in different countries, and that's why there is import of food, you know, into the continent. For a continent that has 60% of arable land that has not been cultivated, you know, should not suffering food shortages. And so this conversation is very important vis-a-vis the growing population of the continent. And I think the questions that we need to ask ourselves at this forum is, if at 1.5 billion people on the continent, we are not able to feed ourselves, we are spending over $100 million yearly to import food. So what happens when the projection says that by the year 2050, which is barely 24 years from now, our population will grow to be 2.5 billion. And the question is, where will all of this population be fed from? So the conversation is important, but I think and I'm hoping that there should be less external influence in the dialogue. Because some of those externalities, as I would call it, influence very important decisions on the continent. Some of these decisions should be African-based decisions and not being influenced by outsiders. Another question that we need to also ask is, who is actually covering the entire cost of this conference? Are there organizations from the global north or Asia who have some interest in the conference? So what is their interest? So we need to interrogate that properly, such that many of our leaders don't jump signing partnership agreements with some organizations without interrogating them deeply to understand their role and interest on the continent. I am happy that the title is about food systems and not just food security. And we can take it a step further to talk about food sovereignty, on the continent.
10: Can you just explain to our listeners what is the meaning of food systems?
9: So food systems is general in totality, the entire process that produces food up to the table. So from plowing the ground, to tilling the ground, to the seeds, to the inputs, to the harvesting, to the processing, right, to the storage, to the transportation, plates on your table.
10: Into the stomach.
9: And to the stomach is the entire system. And that's what we're talking about. Before now, what we focus on in Africa more is food production. So we focus, our farmers, even our farmers, their attention is on food production. Now, where the system is missing out for the food production is what happens after the food has been produced or harvested. So in this case, value addition. Has it been processed? Knowing that the continent loses over 40% of the food produced go to waste, food waste.
3: That was a top agriculture expert, Dr. David Michael, talking to Maputo Corridor Radio about the situation of food systems on the African continent, including Mozambique. The Africa Food Systems Forum kicks off tomorrow in the Rwanda capital, Kigali, and ends on Friday this week. The Africa Food Systems Forum began in 2006 as the African Green Revolution Conference in Norway, and it moved to the African continent in 2010 as an annual gathering, and spent years as the African Green Revolution Forum before taking its current name, AGRA.
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3: The bulletin of the news is read by Claesio Rombe. Mozambican President Daniel Chapo conducts today the opening ceremony of the 61st edition of the Maputo International Fair, FACIM, in Ricaica, Marakweni. This year's edition brings together about 3,000 national exhibitors and foreigners. On the occasion, President Daniel Chapo will attend the celebrations of the Exporters' Day, an event that will award the best exporters' companies. This year's edition of FACIM runs under the theme Digital and Energy Transformation Towards a Sustainable Economy. The Investment and Export Promotion Agency, APEX, has announced that 2,900 private sector companies, both domestic and foreign, have registered to attend the Maputo International Fair. According to APEX spokesperson Clary Zimba, it is estimated that around 55,000 people will visit FACIM 2026 over the 7 days of the event.
4: Vamos ter roteiro que envolve desde o processo normal da abertura, que é o corte de fita, mas também, logo a seguir a isso, o dia que mostra o valor das nossas exportações, o chamado o dia do exportador. E depois disso, teremos visita aos pavilhões e logo a seguir a isso, uma sessão bilateral que mostra o potencial da cooperação entre Moçambique e o Brasil.
3: 29 countries have confirmed their attendance at the Mozambique's larger trade fair, where Brazil is participating as guest of honor. The Maputo International Fair opens today at the Ricaica International Trade Fair and Exhibition Center in the district of Marakweni. This bulletin of the news comes to you from Maputo Corridor Radio, the English language service of Radio Mozambique. The Republic of Serbia has expressed an interest in importing cashew nuts from Mozambique. This interest was expressed during a meeting between the Secretary of State for Foreign Affairs, Cooperation and Communities, Maria de Fatma Masso, and an advisor of the Serbian Minister of Agriculture as part of Mozambique's participation in the celebrations marking the 65th anniversary of the first conference of heads of state and government of the Non-Aligned Movement.
5: Eles estão muito interessados em importar a castanha de caju. 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
3: The Mozambican delegation to the Conference of Heads of State and Government of the Non-Aligned Movement taking place in Belgrade is led by the Prime Minister Bevinda Levi on behalf of the President of the Republic, Daniel Chapo. And the Municipal Police of Maputo City has held the live performance on Dash November Avenue due to a failure to comply with the regulations governing events held on public roads. According to the police spokesperson Naftali, the organizers were required to ensure the police were present to direct the traffic, provide the road signage, and make an ambulance available for an emergency. However, none of these conditions were met. At the scene, hundreds of spectators had gathered on both sides of the avenue and even on the carriageway, while several vehicles were parked in authorized areas. The situation was exacerbated by the accumulation of rubbish along the road and car races taking place, accompanied by intense noise. And in Guinea-Bissau, more than 50% of voters took part in the referendum on the constitution proposed by the military. The spokesperson for Guinea-Bissau's National Electoral Commission, Idrissa Diallo, urged voters to await the publication of the results calmly. The military staged a coup d'etat 1 day before the results of the November 2025 parliamentary and presidential elections were due to be announced, removing the then-president Umaro Sissoco Embalo from power. To end this bulletin of the news, here is the weather forecast from Maputo City for today, which is expected to be partly sunny, the high could be at 29 and the low at 17 degrees Celsius. This brings us to the end of the news.
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Yeah, I know you're wondering go to my papu to a truly lewanzagalan. 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
2: Hello, dear listener, and welcome to our first edition of today's magazine, Inzava. My name is Bernicia Kotiala, your host. The headlines. Tanzania seeks a stronger trade and investment ties with Mozambique at FACIN 2026. And 5,000 people landed in Kigali for the 28th Africa Food Systems Forum. More on this after the news bulletin presented by Clésio Rombe.
0: Coming next, the news.
3: The bulletin of the news is read by Clésio Rombe. Mozambican President Daniel Chapo conducts today the opening ceremony of the 61st edition of the Maputo International Fair, FACIN, in Rikaita, Marakweni. This year's edition brings together about 3,000 national exhibitors and foreigners. On the occasion, President Daniel Chapo will attend the celebrations of the Exporters Day, an event that will award the best exporters companies. This year's edition of FACIN runs under the theme Digital and Energy Transformation Towards a Sustainable Economy. The Investment and Export Promotion Agency, APEX, has announced that 2,900 private sector companies, both domestic and foreign, have registered to attend the Maputo International Fair. According to APEX spokesperson Clary Zimba, it is estimated that around 55,000 people will visit FACIN 2026 over the 7 days of the event.
4: Vamos ter roteiro que envolve desde o processo normal da abertura, que é o corte de fita, mas também, logo a seguir a isso, o dia que mostra o valor das nossas exportações, o chamado o dia do exportador. E depois disso, teremos visita aos pavilhões e logo a seguir a isso, uma sessão bilateral que mostra o potencial da cooperação entre Moçambique e o Brasil.
3: 29 countries have confirmed their attendance at the Mozambique's larger trade fair, where Brazil is participating as guest of honor. The Maputo International Fair opens today at the Rikaika International Trade Fair and Exhibition Center in the district of Marakweni. This bulletin of the news comes to you from Maputo Corridor Radio, the English language service of Radio Mozambique. The Republic of Serbia has expressed an interest in importing cashew nuts from Mozambique. This interest was expressed during a meeting between the Secretary of State for Foreign Affairs, Cooperation and Communities, Maria de Fatma Masso, and an advisor of the Serbian Minister of Agriculture as part of Mozambique's participation in the celebrations marking the 65th anniversary of the first conference of heads of state and government of the Non-Aligned Movement.
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3: 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And the Municipal Police of Maputo City has held a live performance on Dash November Avenue due to a failure to comply with the regulations governing events held on public roads. According to the police spokesperson Naftali, the organizers were required to ensure the police were present to direct the traffic, provide the road signage, and make an ambulance available for an emergency. However, none of these conditions were met. At the scene, hundreds of spectators had gathered on both sides of the avenue and even on the carriageway, while several vehicles were parked in authorized areas. The situation was exacerbated by the accumulation of rubbish along the road and car races taking place, accompanied by intense noise. And in Guinea-Bissau, more than 50% of voters took part in the referendum on the constitution proposed by the military. The spokesperson for Guinea-Bissau's National Electoral Commission, Idrissa Diallo, urged voters to await the publication of the results calmly. The military staged a coup d'etat one day before the results of the November 2025 parliamentary and presidential elections were due to be announced, removing the then president Umaro Sissoco Embalo from power. To end this bulletin of the news, here is the weather forecast Maputo City for today, which is expected to be partly sunny, the high could be at 29 and the low at 17 degrees Celsius. This brings us to the end of the news.
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2: 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This is your daily current affairs magazine, Inzava. Tanzania is participating in FACIN 2026 to strengthen economic relations with Mozambique, promote business opportunities, and attract investment. Speaking in Maputo, Tanzania's High Commissioner to Mozambique, Hamad Khamis Hamad, said the country's participation is part of a broader economic diplomacy strategy aimed at boosting trade, innovation, and regional integration. Under the theme, One Country, One Team, One Message, Tanzania is showcasing opportunities in agriculture, agro-processing, digital technology, renewable energy, tourism, and entrepreneurship.
6: Tanzania is participating in FACIN 2026. We will also look at business connection established, investment interest generated, market opportunities identified, potential partnership developed, B2B and institutional meeting held, follow-up opportunities created after FACIN. Because ultimately, the real success of an exhibition is what happens after the exhibition. A business card exchange today must become a conversation tomorrow. A conversation must become a meeting must become a partnership, and a partnership must ultimately create economic value. A message to the business community, to Mozambican business, I can say, please come and meet Tanzania. Do not simply visit our pavilion, talk to our businesses, test our products, explore our technologies, ask questions, identify opportunities that exist, and consider Tanzania as a potential market, investment destination, and business partner. Manufacturing and value additions. We have a lot of resources. Instead of selling raw materials to out of the region, we want those raw materials to be processed here in Mozambique or in Tanzania. You add value to them, and then you sell, manufactured products. And I believe when you export raw material, you don't get much, because the same raw material, it will go through wherever it goes. They prepare the manufactured goods, they come back and they sell them at a very high price. The same products which comes out of our own resources, it comes back to us at a very huge price. So we want to change that. Another area is tourism. I have been to different areas, especially Nacala, Sofala, Nampula, Pemba. There are a lot of tourism potentials. If we join hands together, I remember the Nampula governor, there was an exhibition there. I was invited and we attended. It was a tourism gala and investment forum, if I'm not mistaken. There was a presentation from Zanzibar about tourism development. And His Excellency, governor of Nampula, said that he wished he could do better than Zanzibar or Dubai because of what he heard and what he have been, because he has been to Tanzania as well. So he could see the developments that have taken place in the tourism industry in Tanzania. You have to join hands with those who are at least more advanced than you are. There's a lot that Tanzania can learn from Mozambique, and Mozambique can do the same in Tanzania. So the only solution is at least to have to join our hands and working together, not to compete. We have to complement one another for the benefits of our people.
2: That was Tanzania's High Commissioner to Mozambique, Hamad Khamis Hamad, speaking to Maputo Corridor Radio. A key highlight will be Tanzania Day on September 2nd, featuring investment, trade, tourism, and cultural opportunities, while bringing together business leaders and investors from both countries. Seven Tanzanian companies are taking part in the fair, with more than 3,000 visitors expected at the Tanzania Pavilion.
1: This is Inza.
2: Rwandan Paul Kagame is set to open the 28th Africa Food System Forum that kicks off tomorrow in Kigali. Organizers are expecting more than 5,000 delegates for over 50 countries. The main summit runs from tomorrow until Friday this week at Kigali Convention Center, with sessions either side of it and a food festival to close. This year's theme is Investing in Africa's Agri-Food Systems, Nourishing Nations, Growing Jobs, Building Resilience. The program covers five priorities: investment and finance, food security and nutrition, climate resilience, youth and digital innovation, and trade and markets. Charles Manguiro brings more details.
7: My name is Dr. Michael T. Ungwadivi. I am the Executive Director of the Global Initiative for Food Security and Ecosystem Preservation based in Nigeria. The Africa Food System Forum, it's an important gathering of all the players within the food system across the continent of Africa. Like we say in Africa, it is always important for Africans to sit together, especially in the evenings, and have after eating, they begin to discuss
8: around the fire,
7: around
8: fireplace.
7: The fireplace. So Kigali has provided what we term a fireplace for Africans to discuss the issues of food and how it impacts the continent. Yes, the Africa as a continent is facing acute food shortages in different countries, and that's why there is import of food, you know, into the continent. For a continent that has 60% of arable land that has not been cultivated, you know, should not suffering food shortages. And so this conversation is very important vis-a-vis the growing population of the continent. And I think the questions that we need to ask ourselves at this forum is, if at 1.5 billion people on the continent, we are not able to feed ourselves, we are spending over $100 million yearly to import food. So what happens when the projection says that by the year 2050, which is barely 24 years from now, our population will grow to be 2.5 billion. And the question is, where will all of this population be fed from? So the conversation is important, but I think and I'm hoping that there should be less external influence in the dialogue. Because some of those externalities, as I would call it, influence very important decisions on the continent. Some of these decisions should be African-based decisions and not being influenced by outsiders. Another question that we need to also ask is, who is actually covering the entire cost of this conference? Are there organizations from the global north or Asia who have some interest in the conference? So what is their interest? So we need to interrogate that properly, such that many of our leaders don't jump signing partnership agreements with some organizations without interrogating them deeply to understand their role and interest on the continent. I am happy that the title is about food systems and not just food security. And we can take it a step further to talk about food sovereignty, on the continent.
8: Can you just explain to our listeners what is the meaning of food systems?
7: So food systems is general in totality, the entire process that produces food up to the table. So from plowing the ground, to tilling the ground, to the seeds, to the inputs, to the harvesting, to the processing, right, to the storage, to the transportation, plates on your table.
8: Into the stomach.
7: And to the stomach is the entire system. And that's what we're talking about. Before now, what we focus on in Africa more is food production. So we focus, our farmers, even our farmers, their attention is on food production. Now, where the system is missing out for the food production is what happens after the food has been produced or harvested. So in this case, value addition. Has it been processed, knowing that the continent loses over 40% of the food produce go to waste, food waste.
2: That was a top agriculture expert, Dr. David Michael, talking to Maputo Corridor Radio about the situation of food systems on the African continent, including Mozambique. The Africa Food Systems Forum kicks off tomorrow in the Rwanda capital, Kigali, and ends on Friday this week. The Africa Food Systems Forum began in 2006 as the African Green Revolution Conference in Norway, and it moved to the African continent in 2010 as an annual gathering, and spent years as the African Green Revolution Forum before taking its current name, AGRA.
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